That's right. Nico say, you know I say when we get to my destination, I'm gonna find you there. When I'm out on the street.

beats, comp beats, comp beats, comp beats, comp beats, comp beats, comp beats, comp beats, comp beats, comp.

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a phone booth in Vegas. She calls at 5 a.m. to tell me how she's tired of all of them. She says, baby, I've been thinking about a trip by the sea. Now we could go to Mexico, Q Academy. We drink tequila, look for seashells. Doesn't

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I'm floating on the waves. All is quiet and peaceful. As I open my eyes, I see a moonbow. Its colors moving, changing and rotating like a kaleidoscope. I look around, but there's no one there. I'm still looking at the moonbow. Its brightness tickling my body, sending me signals.

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Ever felt less lonely life with music soothing your solitary strife? Ever shed a tear to a melody lost in the boundless power of music's symphony? Ever lost within life's maze, finding comfort in music's warm embrace? The power of music knows no bounds.

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Let harmonies be your guiding light in life. Find your strength. Let it arise. Unleash your power. Embrace the prize. The power of music knows no bounds. 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

wonderful days belong to the past. I don't know where I stand, what I'm to do, try to forget.